Another one bites the dust. Ow! Another one bites the dust. Hey, hey! Another one bites the dust. Ow! Another one bites the dust. Hey, hey! Another one bites the dust. Ow! Another one bites the dust. Hey, hey! Another one bites.

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Such a groove, babe. 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Such a groove, babe.

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DJ is spinning. I said, my. Flash is fast. Flash is cool. Francois, c'est pas Flash, train or Duke. Bye, Freddy. Tell me everybody's side. DJ is spinning. I said, my. Flash is fast. Flash is cool. Francois, c'est pas Flash.